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0: mich auf jeden Fall drüber freuen, aber er hatte halt wirklich keine Ahnung, ob das Ding wirklich im Sommer durchschlägt.
1: I don't have experience with having a summer hit, so I don't think I'm the person who can judge. I really still do like the track. What I like about sometimes when I make music, I also listen always to my own music, you know, and like with because I make it for myself as well. And some tracks after 5 or 6 times, I'm like, okay, done, and I never listen to it again. I have to say that somehow with this track, like I don't put it on now, but when I, for example, it comes on the radio when I'm in the car myself, I really like to hear it still. So I think the thing that maybe for me is different with this track is that I can listen to it a lot of times, and also my show is playing it, and it still keeps sounding sort of fresh, I think, at least for me. So who knows? It would be great, actually. And if not, it's still I'm still really happy with a lot of people liking the track. So it's all good for me.
0: Ja, bescheiden ist er, ne? Darren, hier ist Sonnewelt. Also ich würde sagen, das ist einer der Sommerhits des Jahres für 2026. Ich sehe da ganz persönlich großes Potenzial und da bin ich auch nicht der Einzige. Und ich würde sagen, wir checken ihn jetzt aus. Renier Sonnewelt zusammen mit Gordo Loco Loco im Sputnik Roboton. 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

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It's all we ever knew.

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